interview in KKY. So look forward for that yande. Lakni tamurai wal mamain pamle el sekia dianga lagi nangani tamono itatabi awa pangaban kalmel ni ipkazia o kurs pakai 11 o'clock.

also the there's another climate forum which is happening in down south as well. So it's gonna be interesting, you know. There's some people, our people, doing work in different spaces for giving you me that feedback there. So the Torres Strait Elders Appeal Climate Case is happening in Melbourne, and also the work there done by, like, I was having a talk to Gelwan, the Barbara Ibuai, and she's attending one forum together with victims, bushfire victims. So there's different ways that climate change affect Yumi families. For Yumi Antap, the sea level rising, and for families down south, we will look bushfires.

0: time on Radio 4MW. We come for 22 minutes past 10. And honoring our women folk in the Ranger program. Yalo Zenat Kes. Now, a good while back, I been catch up with Cialis Manas. And Emigo, listen here for that interview. Emigo, Yan for you me about the work that Emi do.
1: Firstly, I would like to acknowledge Papa God, traditional owners of the land that I speak on, and from the land that I do my ranger work on. I would also like to acknowledge my parents. My name is Alice Manas. Ngai Mualai, Ngai Sigani Wuai, Ngai Sigani Wadilai. I am blessed for my parents who brought me up in a cultural environment. They taught me about the importance of family, boy connection to my clan and totems, significance about our land and our cultural protocols, what we do as a family, our ceremonies, and our way of life. I am 32 years old. I have been a ranger, been in the ranger program for the past 7 years. I started out as a normal ranger, and I am currently the ranger supervisor for the Top Western Cluster, and have been for the past 2 years. And I'm based out of Boigu at the moment, yeah. Well, my role in the TSRA program, ranger program. Being a supervisor in the Top Western Cluster, it's rewarding. I manage the three communities up in the Top Western, Boigu, Duan, and Saibai. On each ranger base, they have three ranges. So I ensure that all rangers are on task, completing work that they've set out themselves to do. I help them with project planning. So I'm just kind of their mentor support.
0: Like I mentioned earlier, but Alice, you recently, last month, you probably attended the Queensland Indigenous Women Rangers Network Forum in Cooktown. What was that for?
1: I attended that with my other female rangers, Ethel Anau from Boigu, Loretta Glanville from Moa, and Marelsa Wailo from Mer. So the four of us went down to Cooktown and participated in the Women's Indigenous Ranger Network Forum. So that forum allows us female rangers from all around Queensland to come together and share experiences, share knowledge, gain knowledge. We have like guest speakers that come there, share their knowledge, and then this recent one we had JCU speakers that came out and just spoke about some of their experiences and some of the courses that they run that if we would be interested in.
0: What were your highlights?
1: My highlights were meeting all different women rangers. For example, there were old girls there who could still hold a chainsaw like they were in their 20s. There were young female rangers there who were eager to learn, and they've just started in the last couple of months. So their passion to learn was one of my highlights. But mostly I loved hearing everyone's story, what they did, what they do at their ranger bases, all their achievements, and all the obstacles that they had to overcome to get where they are now, like as an individual ranger and as a as their group, like their ranger base.
0: Mm. And can you share some of the examples of that?
1: Being a female ranger in a male-dominated workplace, it can be daunting being the only female ranger in a group of seven men working. So I suppose their and my obstacles at when I first started out as a ranger would be the confidence in doing the work, always feeling that we're not as good as the men. So that journey, getting that experience, getting that confidence to be able to say, yes, we can actually do it as good as the men. So that was one of, like, most of our female rangers had that obstacle, that story to tell.
0: So Alice, how will you and the team use the learnings in your role?
1: Well, all of us rangers, I think we've learned different, we've all learned a great deal from this experience, and we've learned different things that we'll definitely implement into our workplace. The main one would be gaining that confidence, seeing that what the other female rangers go through has definitely opened our minds that we're not alone in some of our fears and some of our challenges, and that being able to be confident in our work would be able to overcome those little obstacles that we have. And I suppose that supporting each other and seeing all of the female rangers come together as a group definitely gave us that support to be able to move forward and implement it within our workplace.
0: What do you love about being a ranger?
1: That's an excellent question. I love working on my country, being able to go out there, do the work, and knowing that it benefits not only me, but it benefits my community. Because our work is a little bit diverse, so we work on both land and sea. So being able to go out into country, do the work out there, and then some days we'd go out into the waters and do monitoring out in the waters. And knowing that doing all of that work actually benefits my community, benefits our people.
0: So when you're saying you love being

0: we do.
1: Yes, so for that, now you obviously love the job, like you say there, that you've been working there for a good while. What advice would you give the girls and our women out there that might be considering in becoming, rangers?
0: I would really encourage all girls and women rangers to join the ranger program. It is a very rewarding job, looking after our land and sea, preserving our beautiful country. It can seem scary from the outside as a program portrays as a male-dominated workplace. But we as women are strong culturally and spiritually that allows us to achieve anything we set our minds to. The ranger program has become more of a family, with each ranger bringing their own strengths, working together and achieving goals to benefit our whole region. So I would really encourage female rangers to apply, join our program, and because you can only grow from there. I personally have grown as an individual in this program, and it has really opened my eyes to for me to achieve things that I actually never knew I could achieve. It's rewarding to me as an individual, and it's also rewarding to the community.
1: And of course, like you speak at the start of the interview,

0: So I would like to thank everyone who has spent time with me and helping me shape the person I am today. Eso.
1: And mina bigeso de for seal Alice Manas on Radio 4MW. Alpano tona raimis 25 minute alwanis kazi yao levanipa.

0: Lesson there for Moses, Moses and the Senabina Puya, but Angunela, we just 22 minute al one is 11 Ipang. But I say, Paul Mamio, what a Yipkaziwa, why Yipkaz Ranger Nazagitan Rangers Gitan Mepa, Masigin Wadal. My Warawutunopata in Tanamonao. 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
1: Kapkut, my name is Edna Nai. I will talk about the today's celebration, an IPA on Masig, the newly declared IPA

0: Okul Kagalya, Massigal IPA was bad 2017, and there was a talk around that to come about having IPA in our region. The community showed strong support in having IPA for the Leven Island that we have in the around Massig. Our ranger work is to protect for the land and sea, protect our cultural heritage, our sea, land and sea country, and the history behind all these islands that been used by our ancestor in all them things that we talk about today, like gardening, the history behind all them island that we need to protect, even to all them cultural use that we have, to go back to them island and still have the things in place, like traditional food that we harvested from them island, and to protect that. Example, one of the island, or nearly most of them, we do wongai, traditional food, also arrowroot, we call them gassi, and that harvested around the little island. And also them island, we do gardening. Back then, used to be a garden place in some of them island that now under IPA, which is a good thing that we be able to protect the history behind it.
1: And when you speak, you play used to garden there. What sort of, them are no land inhabited islands. Which can you play be one name for planted them, like them garden places for? There's no water, so how did you manage to keep the gardens nice and healthy?
0: Well, back in the day, I think now that climate change has stopped us from going back there to plant garden, but that doesn't stop us from protecting the area that we used to have garden on, and used to go and sort of clean up the island, take care of the beaches and the birds, the marine birds that lay on the island, lay eggs on the island. Yeah, back then that was a big thing back then for have garden, and with not much with the ivy store and stuff like that. Mm. They plant more garden on the island too that produce, but no water is it's no problem back then.
2: So you go by the
0: season.
2: Seasonal calendar.
0: Yes, we sort of, yeah, like it's

0: sort of walk through it and see that it's still in place, intact, and monitor the erosion, how it affect all the island. Some island around us already been affected by the erosion, but we still go and monitor and bring report back to the PVC on ground. Yeah. We still do all that.
1: So what sort of resources do you plug out for go for them? Because you got plenty of island there. You plug out ranger boats and that you play use, and if you can talk about that one.
0: I think we will have one. We used to participate in the other IPA with the other rangers in Warbergal, Purmagal Rangers support. So now that it's been launched, we had IPA now on York Island, on Masig. So they will plan to have one here. So they will plan to get us a movement to all the island to do what we do on the other island to protect, just monitor, clean up beaches and, like I said before, bring the report back and see what's in the island, what has been damaged and, I've been working as a ranger for, this is I think my 11th year, and this talk around IPA was started in 2017 to have IPA, because I think we have the most island around us, 11 island. I think if you see the Masigalgal ranger barge, we have the 11 island stars around, the big stars in the middle, which is Masig, and we have the 11 stars around the barge. That represent all the islands. So that's why the talk come up about having IPA to protect these islands. It started in 2017, and community has been showed a strong support to have IPA to protect all these islands. That's when we have consultation during them time from then, 2017, 2019. Then 2021, we received fund for the IPA. But there was a lot of consultation and a lot of community involvement in the talk around that. And 2022 to 2023, we had the planning and consultation around the planning of the IPA. That comes down to 2024 now. We had the official recognition and celebration in 2000, planning to have this IPA launching in 2025, which is now this day that we celebrate now from 2017. Yeah.
1: What do you like about your job?
0: Passion to look after our environment. As a woman, we have that connecting with whatever, the Mother Nature. It's like we connected to that, protecting that, the land, the sea, yes. And I really, really, for me, I'm really blessed and very happy to be serving my country and my community. And even Zenith Kes, working as a ranger. And I'm really glad there's many of us now, female rangers, that we all connected as a to the Mother Nature, as a mother, as a woman. Yeah.
1: You mentor them, young women too. You know, pass that knowledge for them young women, not just in the ranger space, but in the community.
0: Yes, I've done that all my life before coming a ranger. Before being a ranger, I used to work with native trees, and I like passing down knowledge. Native tree, what it's used for, language name, tradition name. That's why going out on IPA to all this island, it makes me so interested in to see what trees are on the island, native trees, and how healthy they are on the island, and talk about what it used for. And it's a good thing that to pass down knowledge, like for myself, to talk to young ones now about all these resources that we have on the island.

0: and what it's used for. A lot of traditional and cultural use we have for all these native trees and plants here.
1: Thank you. Is there anything else you want to share with the listeners?
0: I just want to thank everybody. I know that this go back a long way since the IPA started in 2017. I want to acknowledge my late husband, Francis Nye, which has been a PBC chair at that time. And that's where the talk started, where the yarn started about IPA for all the 11 islands around us. And I really want to acknowledge him, as he was a senior ranger at the time. And I want to acknowledge Bernadine, Alana, and especially Mel and Vic. They were the one that sit with us, and I want to just acknowledge the government that support us, TSRA, at the funded body that make this day happen. And it was a long talk since then. For years we have talked about this, and now this has happened. A lot of work has been put behind the scene for all this to happen. Not only that, but the launching of a handover of all the island. That it's only 8 of them, but IPA, we're looking at 11. And like all the speakers say, a lot of job there, a big job there for the rangers. But I know that we are very passionate to look after the land and sea country. Right now, this is what we love to do in the ranger program, the land and sea management, yes. And I'm really happy that for this day finally happen, and acknowledge all these people that been with us since then, since the talk started until now. Also acknowledge all my supervisors that been with us, come and go. A lot of supervisors at that time, during when they were supervisors on MASIG, they also hear the talk about IPA for MASIG. Now this day in 2025 it happened, and I really want to acknowledge all those supervisors at that time until now, and biggest of everyone.
1: Bigeso there for Edna and I, mean, Bigeso CC, and also, yeah, just giving you some idea around the deadly work our rangers do. It is World Ranger Day today, and we are highlighting some of those, some of the work they're doing as rangers. And now, lastly, we'll hear from Nelson Giboma, and this interview is in KKY.
2: Ngau Nel Nelson Giboma, ngai senior ranger, Bigu Island, TSRA ranger, LSMU, Land and Sea Unit. Ngai naigai gubalai. Ngau clan baidam. Ina kaib gaiga Thursday 15 September 2022. 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Ngai also see claim of witness from Baigu native title. 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

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The world ain't got nothing on us. 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

cause I like this one, yeah. Dirty boy rhythm, Jamaican style. You tell a boy, you have to show them how we do it. Yeah, man, you know me, me never waste no time. 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

What's up? What's your name? 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

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It's the voice of the Torres Strait.

keepers of the land, band of brothers, here to defend against all others, from the east to the west, as we ask the question, who's the best? Spiking, blocking, soaring high, tipping, setting, believing we can fly, we take on challenge from any opposition, to be the best strike team in the competition.

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Father, assist us through this eventide. We offer our prayers to you. Let our hearts be tuned to compassion. We offer it to you and give thanks to you. On this day, let us be protected. Give to us that strength. As we are sleeping in repose, give us your mercy so we can be obedient.

Hi, my name is Patrick Mills. Just wanted to say a big thank you to Radio 4MW for making things possible on air.

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1: Greetings, ladies and gentlemen. This is your one and only brethren. And you're tuned in with some exclusive reggae music. Reggae music for the end now. At the Saragamana in the system now.

was just like magic when your hips came crashing. There were fires burning and my hands learning to paint with passion. It was planets meeting, it was synced up breathing. There were angels calling and more free falling than I believed in.

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And you don't sneak up on a habanero pepper and just take a bite. Rosa says the sun sets on some of them beaches that'll make you cry. I said, is that right? 'Cause up until tonight, all I knew about Mexico was him with my baby on the back of that Harley, passing every car as fast as they could.

another man. 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While I'm here trying to forget all I know about Mexico. I've heard some pretty scary stuff about them jails down in Tijuana. And it ain't nothing like the U.S. if you get busted. 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

0: is something higher. I mean, isn't that what we are dealing with? The reality of what going to happen is something higher than man's own personal little vexation and pride self. This is something where no man can stop, because all nation are going to gather and all nation are going to say yes, right. And some plenty will die, you know. But there is people who did it, who want it and know says for them one, which is the truth, the right to live, you know. Which when you take the right to live, the right to live is to have the right vibe. The right vibe come from Rasta.
1: Oh, I'm lost, I need a map. Oh, I slip, get back on track.

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0: Or you might be into music of this nature.
1: Baby, you blow my mind, blow my mind. 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
0: But when it comes to Torres Strait traditional, and Torres Strait contemporary,
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1: Granddad came from Jamaica.
2: I'd like to take you to a port. 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Port Botany. The port of T.I., Thursday Island. 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
1: Roxanne, Roxanne, all she wanna do is party all night.
0: Or you might be into music of this nature. But when it comes to Torres Strait traditional, and Torres Strait contemporary, you can go past Radio 4 MW or 1260 AM.

flipping switches, trimming tilt, hill at one. Fiberglass license C, 85 mega reach. Registration YKE, yellow melanin on my villa. This fat B be the real life. All my ballers, we go cray killers. Come with me, and you might have the opportunity to see the Bavaria read for free.

straight up Mr. Nye. I love a nice fine nigga, watch the wahoo glide. Educated on this great reef, hunting turtle, making money from the crayfish. All in life we were taught to survive, find our way home at night. If you ever get lost, there's a map in the sky, feel me. My father always showed me how to dice a wallow up. We are out, bring that blood, musky niggas.

P-A-R-A-D-I-S-C. Spell it out, that's what we be. Knowing you divine, cause you stand on my mind. Put your body on mine, are you feeling that heat? Turn it up, like a stove in the kitchen, we burning up. Every credit card I own, you can run it up. And your voice on this song is $1 million. Every time I listen, I'm tripping, like she what's up. I'm on the phone trying to see what's up. Your homegirl like he what's up, girl you lucky. Leave me alone when she roll up. The homeboys like you in love, now I'm blushing. When she around, I change, and it might seem strange, but I promise to be the best you ever had. We set, thank God we met. If life was a door, you the key, your love.

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Your lips, sweet seduction. Lust of forever when you're near. And now that it's over, the clouds are cleared. 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

don't you dare touch that dial. Because like the song says, you are out of time. You're almost there, but don't panic. There's still more music to come before you're completely engulfed in the blissful embrace of that little light you see in the distance. Soon you'll be healed, forgiven, and refreshed, free from all trauma, pain, guilt, and shame. You may even forget your own name. But before you dwell in that house forever, here's 30 minutes of easy listening to some slow tracks on 103.5 Dawn FM.

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